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Heartbreaker from Pat Benatar. That's from 1979's In the Heat of the Night. That album was released before Pat Benatar met Neil Giraldo, her husband, her songwriting partner, the father of her children, the grandfather of her grandchildren. They've been one of rock's most enduring couples, both on and off stage, in and out of the studio. I remember as a kid, though, 14 years old, seeing Pat Benatar for the first time, just recognizing, like, oh my gosh, that girl, you know, because

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1: Yeah, you with the radio on. Your neighbors called. Crank up the music. 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

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Riding the wind since 1937.

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1: Hi, it's Jerry George, and here's some of what's going on this weekend. Blue Ridge Artisan Day's Back to School Bazaar is Saturday from 9 until 3 in the gym at Freedom Hall in Johnson City. They'll have local artisans, makers, creators, small businesses, food trucks, and more. The second annual Hoopties for Hoops car show is Saturday from 10 until 4 at Old Jonesboro Elementary, 308 Forest Drive in Jonesboro. It's a fundraiser, and proceeds will benefit the Lady Pioneer basketball team. You'll see a wide variety of cars and trucks on display. It's free for spectators. There will be a food truck rally at The Brew on West Walnut Street in Johnson City, Saturday from 4 till 8 p.m. Ash Street will be blocked off and filled with food trucks, so come hungry. They'll have live music from Preston Benfield from 5 till 8 p.m. It's a family-friendly event, so bring a lawn chair. If you need more information, you can get it on the Freedom Hall in Johnson City events page at WQUT.com.
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2: Steve O from Jackass will be there. Danny Trejo, Linda Blair, you know, from The Exorcist. Heather Langenkamp, Jack Osborne will be there. 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And we're broadcasting live Friday starting at 3 p.m. Come by, say hey, and get your tickets.
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1: 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It's $20 per rider and $10 per passenger. 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The Tennessee Hills Distillery Rowdy Sunday Series ride is on Sunday. Registration begins at 10 a.m. at the Salt House in Jonesboro. Kickstands up at 11. It's $10 per bike and 50% will benefit Camp Friendship. 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
2: Steve-O from Jackass will be there. Danny Trejo, Linda Blair, you know, from The Exorcist. Heather Langenkamp, Jack Osborne will be there. 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
1: Hi, it's Jerry George, and here's some of what's going on this weekend. Blue Ridge Artisan Day's Back to School Bazaar is Saturday from 9 until 3 in the gym at Freedom Hall in Johnson City. 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The second annual Hoopties for Hoops Car Show is Saturday from 10 until 4 at Old Jonesboro Elementary, 308 Forest Drive in Jonesboro. 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You'll see a wide variety of cars and trucks on display. 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They'll have live music from Preston Benfield from 5 till 8 p.m. It's a family-friendly event, so bring a lawn chair. If you need more information, you can get it on the Freedom Hall in Johnson City events page at WQUT.com.
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2: Steve O from Jackass will be there. Danny Trejo, Linda Blair, you know, from The Exorcist. Heather Langenkamp, Jack Osborne will be there. 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And we're broadcasting live Friday starting at 3 p.m. Come by, say hey, and get your tickets.
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7: 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Registration begins at 10 a.m. at the Salt House in Jonesboro. Kickstands up at 11. It's $10 per bike and 50% will benefit Camp Friendship. 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
1: Hi, it's Jerry George, and here's some of what's going on this weekend. Blue Ridge Artisan Day's Back to School Bazaar is Saturday from 9 until 3 in the gym at Freedom Hall in Johnson City. 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The second annual Hoopties for Hoops Car Show is Saturday from 10 until 4 at Old Jonesboro Elementary, 308 Forest Drive in Jonesboro. 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You'll see a wide variety of cars and trucks on display. 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There will be a food truck rally at The Brew on West Walnut Street in Johnson City, Saturday from 4 till 8 p.m. Ash Street will be blocked off and filled with food trucks, so come hungry. They'll have live music from Preston Benfield from 5 till 8 p.m. It's a family-friendly event, so bring a lawn chair. If you need more information, you can get it on the Freedom Hall in Johnson City events page at WQUT.com.
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2: Steve-O from Jackass will be there. Danny Trejo, Linda Blair, you know, from The Exorcist. Heather Langenkamp, Jack Osborne will be there. Check that out. Tracy Lords, and a ton more. 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And the doors open Friday at 3 p.m., Saturday at 10 a.m., Sunday at 10 a.m. And remember, VIP entry gets you in the door 1 hour earlier each day. And we're broadcasting live Friday starting at 3 p.m. Come by, say hey, and get your tickets.
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0: Sunday nights at 10, the House of Hair hits the air with Dee Snider. 2 hours of 80s hair and metal to wrap up your weekend. It's right here on the Weekend WQUT.
1: 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Registration begins at 10 a.m. Kickstands up at 11. It's $20 per rider and $10 per passenger. The route is to be determined. And they'll have a barbecue dinner after the ride with the cost by donation. Proceeds will support children who want to learn ballet but are unable to afford it. The Tennessee Hills Distillery Rowdy Sunday Series ride is on Sunday. Registration begins at 10 a.m. at the Salt House in Jonesboro. Kickstands up at 11. It's $10 per bike and 50% will benefit Camp Friendship. Stops include the Bruce Distillery, Tulips, the Moose Lodge in Kingsport, and Bristol Distillery. More details on the events page at WQUT.com.
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1: Hi, it's Jerry George, and here's some of what's going on this weekend. Blue Ridge Artisan Days Back to School Bazaar is Saturday from 9 until 3 in the gym at Freedom Hall in Johnson City. 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The second annual Hoopties for Hoops Car Show is Saturday from 10 until 4 at Old Jonesboro Elementary, 308 Forest Drive in Jonesboro. 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You'll see a wide variety of cars and trucks on display. 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There will be a food truck rally at The Brew on West Walnut Street in Johnson City, Saturday from 4 till 8 p.m. Ash Street will be blocked off and filled with food trucks, so come hungry. They'll have live music from Preston Benfield from 5 till 8 p.m. It's a family-friendly event, so bring a lawn chair. If you need more information, you can get it on the Freedom Hall in Johnson City events page at WQUT.com.
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2: Steve-O from Jackass will be there. Danny Trejo, Linda Blair, you know, from The Exorcist. Heather Langenkamp, Jack Osborne will be there. 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
1: 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The Tennessee Hills Distillery Rowdy Sunday Series ride is on Sunday. Registration begins at 10 a.m. at the Salt House in Jonesboro. Kickstands up at 11. It's $10 per bike and 50% will benefit Camp Friendship. Stops include the Bruce Distillery, Tulips, the Moose Lodge in Kingsport, and Bristol Distillery. 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
1: Hi, it's Jerry George, and here's some of what's going on this weekend. Blue Ridge Artisan Day's Back to School Bazaar is Saturday from 9 until 3 in the gym at Freedom Hall in Johnson City. 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The second annual Hoopties for Hoops Car Show is Saturday from 10 until 4 at Old Jonesboro Elementary, 308 Forest Drive in Jonesboro. 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You'll see a wide variety of cars and trucks on display. It's free for spectators. There will be a food truck rally at The Brew on West Walnut Street in Johnson City, Saturday from 4 till 8 p.m. Ash Street will be blocked off and filled with food trucks, so come hungry. They'll have live music from Preston Benfield from 5 till 8 p.m. It's a family-friendly event, so bring a lawn chair. If you need more information, you can get it on the Freedom Hall in Johnson City events page at WQUT.com.
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1: 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It's $20 per rider and $10 per passenger. The route is to be determined, and they'll have a barbecue dinner after the ride with the cost by donation. Proceeds will support children who want to learn ballet but are unable to afford it. The Tennessee Hills Distillery Rowdy Sunday Series ride is on Sunday. Registration begins at 10 a.m. at the Salt House in Jonesboro. Kickstands up at 11. It's $10 per bike and 50% will benefit Camp Friendship. Stops include the Brewstillery, Tulips, the Moose Lodge in Kingsport, and Bristol Distillery. More details on the events page at WQUT.com.
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Riding the wind since 1937.

0: told me it was in Pumpkin number 2. He was asking why it wasn't coming up on 311. So after that, I yelled and screamed and telling him why.
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2: Hi, it's Jerry George, and here's some of what's going on this weekend. Blue Ridge Artisan Day's Back to School Bazaar is Saturday from 9 until 3 in the gym at Freedom Hall in Johnson City. 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You'll see a wide variety of cars and trucks on display. 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If you need more information, you can get it on the Freedom Hall in Johnson City events page at WQUT.com.
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3: Steve O from Jackass will be there. Danny Trejo, Linda Blair, you know, from The Exorcist. Heather Langenkamp, Jack Osborne will be there. 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And we're broadcasting live Friday starting at 3 p.m. Come by, say hey, and get your tickets.
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0: 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The Tennessee Hills Distillery Rowdy Sunday Series ride is on Sunday. 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Kickstands up at 11. It's $10 per bike, and 50% will benefit Camp Friendship. 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
1: Steve-O from Jackass will be there. Danny Trejo, Linda Blair, you know, from The Exorcist. Heather Langenkamp, Jack Osborne will be there. 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Photo ops available. 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And we're broadcasting live Friday starting at 3 p.m. Come by, say hey, and get your tickets.
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2: We're looking at partly cloudy skies and hot temperatures today. Our high 86, still a 30% chance for a few scattered showers and thunderstorms. Some of those could be strong over the mountains. Tonight, partly cloudy skies. Overnight low temperature to 63. And for Saturday, it's going to be partly cloudy and hot. High at 88, only a slight chance for a pop-up shower or storm over the mountains. From Storm Team, Live Viper 11 Weather, I'm Chief Meteorologist Mark Reynolds.
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1: Today's a huge day, and it's not just because tomorrow kicks off our fun with football audio season, although that does make it fun. Tonight is the essentially full lunar eclipse. 12:12 a.m. Eastern time. That's when the moon will be 96% covered by the Earth's shadow, making it appear a rusty blood moon color.
2: Did my husband text you? Because he texted me and said he was going to stay up for it.
1: Well, listen, there's confusion about me and these things.
2: Okay.
1: I am not against your husband staying up for it. All I am against in these situations is the people who are taking pictures of it with a subpar camera. It just doesn't make sense, is all I'm saying, because you can find amazing pictures of lunar eclipses online.
3: Woody and Chelsea, I cannot believe you both missed this golden opportunity. Wilcox does not want pictures of things on your phone, you know, things you may love and care about, but yet he'll have an app so that he can weigh himself daily. Wilcox, apps take up memory on your phone. They bog up your phone too. Maybe you should delete your weight app and take pictures of your kids. Just a thought.
1: I have no qualms taking photos of my children and do it quite often. That's not the same as taking a picture of a lunar eclipse.
4: What's
1: I can't go on the internet and find great pictures of my kids. Now, if I could, then maybe I wouldn't take them. Do you see the difference? They, like, everybody has taken incredible high def photos of lunar eclipses.
2: I think her point also is that pictures are going to take up space. Apps are going to take up space. So maybe people without kids can have moon pictures.
1: Here's my other point to that, though. I'll never go back and look at a crappy photo that I took of a lunar eclipse that didn't really come out the way I wanted. I will go back and track my weight.
2: Okay. If Woody and I got bogged down in all of Wilcox's neuroses, we would never do anything else. And clearly, we have our own stuff to work on.
1: You know what I'm looking at right now online?
4: Subpar pictures of
1: incredible pictures of a lunar eclipse.
2: Okay. For a second, I thought you were going to say pictures of my kids. That was a little bit worried.
4: Creepy.
1: By the way, safe to look at with the naked eye, as they point out, as if there was some confusion about that. I don't mean the photos, but I mean the actual event. I'm glad we could all agree.
2: Yes.
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1: I already have a couple of people who email me photos almost weekly. Like, hey, saw the moon this morning, thought you might want to see this. It's become a thing. I ought to make some sort of coffee table book out of the terrible moon pictures that everybody sends
2: me. That's what it'll be called.
1: That's it. Yes.
4: Terrible moon pictures. I would buy that.
1: You would. 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
1: This may be the greatest time to be alive. I've often talked about how we have the best listeners of any radio show out there, and it's been proven for the last 12 hours.
2: So I called yesterday about agreeing with Wilcox about people that take pictures of, lunar eclipses, solar eclipses, and so on. Agreeing with him, and here I am taking stupid pictures of the lunar eclipse that I'm never going to look at again. And just to make me feel even stupider, a cloud just went in front of the damn moon at the peak of it. So I'm with you there, buddy.
1: I can't tell you how many pictures I've gotten in the last 12 hours of the moon. And we are well on our way to creating what we thought of yesterday, the coffee table book called Terrible Moon Pics. I mean, I can't. Some of them, I retweeted a couple, including our buddy Hooters Eric.
3: Hooters Eric here. I skipped my trip to Hooters, even though I was playing right around the corner with my soccer league tonight, because I wanted to make sure to get a picture of the eclipse for you, Wilcox. Anyway, look on your Twitter. I like posting my photo there, and I also posted a photo of the sun chips and the moon pies that I'm eating, and like some beer from some company called Mother Earth Brewing. So that's how I'm celebrating the eclipse. And I'm thinking of you guys. I'll make sure to maybe post some other amateur pictures for Wilcox, because I know you love those during eclipses.
1: One of the pictures that Hooters Eric sent is literally just a black photo.
4: I was going to ask you.
1: There's nothing there. Nothing.
4: There's a small white smudge-ish.
1: I don't even think on that one there's anything.
4: I didn't know if it was.
1: You got two shots that I tweeted out at Woody and Wilcox. Yeah. This is exactly what I talk about when we talk about taking photos with your cell phone of these celestial events. I'm not mad at you for enjoying them. Absolutely. Get out and live life. It was all about just taking horrible shots of it, and it continued.
5: Hey, Wilcox, Eric, and Palmer. We got a chance of a lunar eclipse tonight. Breaking out my tripod, getting my camera dusted off. Gonna be getting some good pictures. I'll send them to you.
1: Now, see, you're doing it right. And hello to our friends in Palmer, Alaska. Yeah, tripod and all that stuff, that probably could come out well. I'm okay with that. It's just the cell phone pics that clog up, because I'm as guilty as anybody else. I've learned through my mistakes that it's not anything that you need to bother with. And again, great photos online of people who've done it right and taken amazing lunar eclipse pictures. So that's... And I'll put all these out if you're not following us at Woody and Wilcox, just so you can see the ridiculousness that comes from these photos. Did Frank end up staying up and watching?
6: As far as I know, he asked me if I wanted him to wake me up so I could see it. And I politely said, no, thank you. I will see it online tomorrow.
1: Yeah, you can see it online before it even happened, by the way. You don't even need to wait until today. That's the beautiful thing about the internet. Well, that's too bad. So he didn't like print out some of the great ones that he took and then leave them on your nightstand so that you'd get them this morning?
6: I got to get a full report. I'm shocked he didn't send them to you, because I thought that'd be the first thing he did.
1: I haven't seen any yet, but we had so many other people that did.
4: First thing I did when I got up, I took a picture of the moon and sent it to Wilcox.
1: I love Eric's. It's just a dark sky.
4: Yeah, Eric's is way better.
1: Because I thought the same thing this morning when I got up. I was like, is there going to be anything interesting with the moon? And I actually did see moon this morning, pardon the expression, but obviously the eclipse piece of it had already passed by. So I didn't figure that photo was going to be necessary, because it's never necessary.
4: How dare you?
1: All right. So I'm glad we covered that. Again, you're going to want to follow along at Woody and Wilcox on both Instagram and Twitter if you're not already. So it's the beginning of the rest of your life, honestly. Speaking of the beginning, today, obviously, Friday, and it's the beginning of our Fun with Football audio season. So we've moved past Fun with Golf audio. We've got some college football games going on now this weekend. So that's why we're going to kick this off today with some of our favorite clips from over the years that have been taken out of context from college and NFL games. So if you're new, you certainly don't have to be a sports fan to enjoy it. You just have to be a middle schooler at heart. So we'll kick it off next.
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13: 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I'm Jacob Townsend. Last night in Major League Baseball, the Braves get the 1-0 shutout win over the Dodgers as Chris Sale throws a complete game shutout there for the fourth time in his career. The Braves get the sweep over Los Angeles as they get set to host Colorado this weekend. NFL preseason scores last night. The Bills come back to beat the Steelers 28-27. The Browns over the Patriots 37-13. 49ers over the Raiders 18-12. Rams defeat the Chargers 20-18. High school football scheduled tonight in Northeast Tennessee. Right on our Cumulus Tri-Cities Families and Stations on 640 to be XSM, the Sports Monster. Dobbs Bennett looks for win number one of the season on the road at Asheville in North Carolina. On 104.9 Nash Icon WKOS, it's David Crockett traveling to Westridge. And on AM 910 to JCW, South Green plays host to the Daniel Boone Trailblazers. Both teams look for the first win of the season. And tomorrow on 640 to be XSM, the Sports Monster, it's ETSU's kickoff of the season. Pregame at 4 o'clock, kickoff at 5:30 as the Bucks welcome in Canada in the Johnson City. I'm Jacob Townsend, WQG Sports.
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17: Happy Friday, everybody. Well, we're looking at weather-wise, pretty good out there. A couple of spotty showers or thunder showers today. Small chance, though. Overall temperatures back in those upper 80s. Plenty of heat around for your Friday afternoon, Friday evening. Could see a few storms in the mountains linger through our Friday night. Otherwise, for the weekend, upper 80s to near 90 degrees on Saturday and Sunday. From Storm Team Low Weather, I'm meteorologist Jeremy Eisenhoff.
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1: Man, it's been a minute.
2: So throughout the summer, of course, every Friday, we do what we call fun with golf audio, stuff out of context from the world of golf. But with the start of college football here, it's time to roll in the new season, fun with football audio. And if you're new for some reason, you don't have to be a football fan. You just have to be sort of an eighth grader at heart. Stuff out of context that sounds dirty that we point and giggle at. But of course, it's not dirty. It's 100% clean. So if you're an Uber driver right now and you've got a passenger, which we heard last week, and your passenger gasps, hey, nothing to be concerned about. Let's dig in. Some of our favorites from throughout the years.
3: Jalen Dalton does a great job of getting off, and I didn't see him deliver a blow.
1: Nah, it's unfortunate.
4: Gives him enough room to work back in. Gives him a little head. Perfect timing that time. Jonathan Garvin got in from behind, and he just gets beat off around the corner. Aaron Ripkowski, and he got banged along the sideline by Jared Davis.
2: Seems like that ought to be a penalty.
5: Sometimes you just need a little patience, and then just sort of ease back into the hole and then explode.
1: Hang on a second, I'm taking some notes.
6: It looked like there should have been a flag. Seymour, it appeared, came on his back.
1: That is a penalty.
5: It's hard to tell if these balls are just not comfortable. It's warm in here.
2: Inner monologue.
1: You're
2: inner
1: on
2: monologue.
1: The air.
5: You know, you have two hot quarterbacks in this game, and Tom Brady in the Super Bowl saw a couple of those coming right down his throat, too.
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7: It's one thing to be in a position to be getting off late. 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
5: How about that? Mackenzie Alexander, he's going to come all over that thing.
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2: 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When was the last time you heard the Mark Richt reference? So some of our favorites as we kick off the season. Fun with football audio. It will be up on our podcast. So if you're not somebody who's already following along, love to have you subscribe to that. Cool Beans will be posting that a little later on. By the way, of course, it's Friday. Have you seen some of the movies that are hitting this weekend? I have a couple of questions. Maybe you'll have answers, and maybe this will help you plan out your weekend. We'll get to that coming up next.
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0: actually, if you follow along and watch his social, he loves singing and seemingly will take any opportunity to show his wares.
1: Obviously, I didn't expect that cover to come out today.
0: Same. So you're welcome. Again, as I mentioned, speaking of the movies, they're re-showing Steel Magnolias and The Best Little Whorehouse in Texas at various AMC theaters across the country. I believe it's today only as a tribute to Dolly Parton.
2: What year did The Best Little Whorehouse in Texas come out?
0: You know what? And this is going to shock you. I have not seen it. 70-something.
2: 82.
0: Okay. So, yeah. Well, I mean, and...
2: I just surprised you. A great opportunity for you to see Burt Reynolds and Jim Nabors and Dolly Parton on the big screen.
0: Ooh, I did not know Jim Nabors was in it. Yeah. Wow. Kids, go ahead and have yourself a peeky at who Jim Nabors is.
3: Golly.
0: Yes, he was Gomer. He was many things. Speaking of singing, Google Jim Nabors singing, and that will be maybe the greatest day of your life.
2: Burt Reynolds, Dolly Parton, Jim Nabors. Dom DeLuise.
0: Oh, my God.
1: I do know
0: why
1: that.
0: Why have I not seen this?
2: Thank you.
1: Well, today's the day.
0: No spoilers. I know it's a 48-year-old movie or whatever. I can't do the math. Maybe I'll have to go check it out at one of the AMC theaters. That'd be fun. Okay. I was going to get to some of the other new movies that are coming out, but we didn't have time because you guys suck at knowing who Vin Diesel is. So stand by. We'll get to that because one of the new movies coming out today, I think when I say what it is, Chelsea, you're going to be like, well, that's dumb. And it is crushing with people who've seen it, and that includes critics. We'll get to that next.
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6: 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I'm Jacob Townsend. Last night in Major League Baseball, the Braves get the 1-0 shutout win over the Dodgers as Chris Sale throws a complete game shutout there for the fourth time in his career. The Braves get the sweep over Los Angeles as they get set to host Colorado this weekend. NFL preseason scores last night. The Bills come back to beat the Steelers 28-27. The Browns over the Patriots 37-13. 49ers over the Raiders 18-12. Rams defeat the Chargers 20-18. High school football scheduled tonight in Northeast Tennessee. Right here on our Cumulus Tri-Cities Families and Stations on 640 to WXSM, the Sports Monster. Dobbs Bennett looks for win number one of the season on the road at Asheville in North Carolina. On 104.9 Nash Icon WKOS, it's David Crockett traveling to Westridge. And on AM 910 to JCW, South Green plays host to the Daniel Boone Trailblazers. Both teams look for their first win of the season. And tomorrow on 640 to WXSM, the Sports Monster, it's ETSU's kickoff of the season. Pregame at 4 o'clock, kickoff at 5:30 as the Bucks welcome in Cam in the Johnson City. I'm Jacob Townsend, WQT Sports.
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8: Happy Friday, everybody. Well, we're looking at weather-wise, pretty good out there. A couple of spotty showers or thunder showers today. Small chance, though. Overall temperatures back in those upper 80s. Plenty of heat around for your Friday afternoon, Friday evening. Could see a few storms in the mountains linger through our Friday night. Otherwise, for the weekend, upper 80s to near 90 degrees on Saturday and Sunday. From Storm Team Low Weather, I'm meteorologist Jeremy Eisenhoff.
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1: A lot of chatter yesterday in honor of not only Dolly Parton, but then, of course, actor Tim Curry passed away as well. There was always the discussion of, well, they come in threes when these celebrities pass away. Who's going to be the next? Is the thread that it's only people who are 80 years old because they were both 80? Or is it somebody also just from the world of acting? So I got this times about 20 yesterday on the voicemail.
2: So I'm listening to the podcast and just learned that Peter Cullen died. I mean, they're all going. I mean, he was so famous that
1: I'm going to pause it there. Chelsea, Peter Cullen.
3: Oh, Cullen. I didn't know if it was Cullen or Cohen.
1: Cullen. C-U-L-L-E-N.
3: Cullen. No clue. Never heard of Peter Cullen.
1: How dare you?
4: Lead guitarist for Def Leppard. Phil Cullen is who I was thinking of. Sorry.
1: Peter Cullen.
5: My name is Optimus Prime. We are autonomous robotic organisms from the planet Cybertron. But you can call us Autobots for short.
1: Peter Cullen, among other things, was the voice of Optimus Prime, but was the voice of so many other things. As a matter of fact, got the Lifetime Achievement Award at the Emmys.
6: To my brother Larry, Captain Larry Cullen, K Company, 3rd Battalion, 5th Marines, 1st Marine Division, United States Marine Corps, whose inspiration for Optimus Prime came from his words and in his voice. Peter, if you're going to be a hero, be a real hero. Be strong enough to be gentle. Semper Fi, Larry. All my heart, I thank you.
1: How cool is that? Wow. Well, I'll be honest with you. I didn't know his name either. Yeah. He's done a ton of voices, and did get the Lifetime Achievement Award at the Emmys and did pass away. He was not 80. I think he was in his 80s, however. Interesting to hear him talk about the audition process for Optimus Prime. And what stood out to me is his voice and how he can go back and forth between his regular voice, mm-hmm. which is not really like Optimus. And you think, oh, well, they're putting some sort of effect on it, but they're not.
6: When I voiced Prime for the very first time, I was living with my brother Larry. He was a Marine. And I said, I'm going to an audition. I'm going to be a truck. And he started laughing. He said, a truck? And I said, this is a leader. This is a hero. And his demeanor just changed. He just went, well, Peter, if you're going to be a leader, be strong enough to be gentle. And I got to the audition and I said, my name is Optimus Prime from the planet Cybertron. I had no doubt that this is what a hero should sound like. And I was convinced I was going to get that role.
1: Isn't that incredible?
3: So amazing.
1: He's like, I went to the audition and then I said, my name is Optimus Prime.
3: Okay.
1: I'm like, holy cow. Because it sounds like they're putting an effect on that. Yeah. And they're really not. Like, how amazing is that?
3: Incredible.
6: And I got to the audition, and I said, my name is Optimus Prime from the planet Cybertron.
1: Wow. How wild is that, right?
3: Mm-hmm.
1: Man, and then listen to him here.
3: Panties.
1: Oh, sorry. That's pretty...
3: Have a little respect for the man.
1: Now, he would have loved that, oh, by yeah. the way.
4: He... Be gentle enough to be panties.
7: Where did wieners come from?
1: No, that's okay. Not him either. He's Optimus Prime, for crying out loud. So that's Peter Cullen. And for those of you who are trying to put the blame of his death on us, I feel like that's flimsy at best. So may he rest in peace. That is incredible.
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9: Hi, it's Jerry George, and here's some of what's going on this weekend. 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
1: I appreciate everybody who sees a celebrity pass away and thinks of us. And I kind of mean that, actually. I know it sounds ridiculous, but we got so many calls that sort of echoed this.
2: What's up, guys? Well, we lost another one. Chelsea, you're talking about, like, same caliber as Dolly Parton. We lost Peter Cullen, the voice of Eeyore, Optimus Prime, the voice of the Predator, freaking, and just so many dozens of movies and shows. So that's a bummer. What do you do, suck?
1: It is a bummer, and it's interesting partly because I think a lot of people, unless you're into it, don't know who Peter Cullen is. But as we talked about in a previous segment this morning, he won a Lifetime Achievement Award at the Emmys. So he's been decorated for all of the different things that he did. But we were playing that clip where he was being interviewed later and talked about his interview process and audition for Optimus Prime, and the change in his voice was amazing.
3: And I got to the audition and I said, my name is Optimus Prime from the planet Cybertron. I had no doubt that this is what a hero should sound like, and I was convinced I was going to get that role.
1: It's funny because he just sounds like the old man who lives next door when he first starts talking, yeah. And then he just switches gears.
3: And I got to the audition and I said, my name is Optimus Prime from the planet Cybertron.
1: That is so cool.
4: That's amazing.
1: God, I wish I could do that with my voice. That is just amazing. So appreciate you calling.
5: Yes, hearing Peter Cullen go from his regular speaking voice to Optimus Prime is pretty amazing. But to know that probably his most famous non-speaking role was Predator, and to hear him make that freaky ass noise, it's pretty scary.
1: If you don't know, yes, he also was the guy behind the noises, I guess is the way to put it, that the Predator made.
6: I'm shocked they use an actor for that.
1: Yes. Yeah. Well, but it was a long time. I don't know. When did the Predator come out? It may have been before they were using all the different techniques. I don't know. But they probably used to have a thing where you had to do it with a real person because, like, the union required it or something.
4: 1987.
1: I mean, that was 40 years ago, man. Listen to him talking about it in an interview.
7: They were going to roll down to the very end of the film where the Predator takes off his headgear and you're going to see the face and all that stuff. And when they did that, I saw this ugly, ugly face and these tentacles like going like this. And it reminded me of a upside down horseshoe crab dying in the sun on a beach when I was a kid. It was nasty. But from that horseshoe crab was coming all this crackling sounds, bubbles coming out that were bursting, you know. I could remember it. So I don't know if I can do them now, but I thought, okay.
6: That's incredible. It's one thing to be able to do voices, but to be able to do noises like that too.
4: Trust wild, me, as somebody who does voices for a living.
1: Yeah. I'm sorry, right. Who are we trusting? Right. Are you talking about yourself as somebody who does voices for a living?
4: Wow, the crowd just like the hair on the neck of everybody in the crowd just stood up.
1: Yeah, nobody knows how to react to that. That is creepy. Wow. And listen to this.
6: It's supposed to smell like gas and crab.
1: Oh, sorry. That's not.
6: Please be cooter. Nope. That's all I can do.
1: That is impressive, though, too. So.
6: More me trying to do the Chewbacca noise. Like, I can't do any of that kind of stuff.
1: Oh, the Chewbacca noise. Let me see if I've got that. Here's Chelsea trying to do Chewbacca. No, that's you gargling. Hang on. Is it this one?
6: Somebody was trying to teach me how to do it.
1: No, those are not any of those, but that's fun. Those are all my noises that sound like Chewbacca.
4: It's Chewbacca.
1: Oh, boy.
6: Marcus.
4: Marcus. Still hasn't been back in the studio.
1: No. That's a cabinet that sounds like Chewbacca. This is the way Mr. Cullen would have wanted it. Right. So RIP. Yeah, thank you for all the well wishes. It's been fascinating to see everybody's pouring out of emotion.
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10: 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I'm Jacob Townsend. Last night in Major League Baseball, the Braves get the 1-0 shutout win over the Dodgers as Chris Sale throws a complete game shutout there for the fourth time in his career. The Braves get the sweep over Los Angeles as they get set to host Colorado this weekend. NFL preseason scores last night. The Bills come back to beat the Steelers 28-27. The Browns over the Patriots 37-13. 49ers over the Raiders 18-12. Rams defeat the Chargers 20-18. 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Dobbs Bennett looks for win number one of the season on the road at Asheville in North Carolina. 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And on AM 910 to JCW, South Green plays host to the Daniel Boone Trailblazers, and both teams look for the first win of the season. And tomorrow on 640 to be XSM, the Sports Monster, it's ETSU's kickoff of the season. Pregame at 4 o'clock, kickoff at 5:30 as the Bucks welcome in Cam in the Johnson City. I'm Jacob Townsend, WQT Sports.
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12: Happy Friday, everybody. Well, we're looking at weather-wise, pretty good out there. A couple of spotty showers or thunder showers today. Small chance, though. Overall temperatures back in those upper 80s. Plenty of heat around for your Friday afternoon, Friday evening. Could see a few storms in the mountains linger through our Friday night. Otherwise, for the weekend, upper 80s to near 90 degrees on Saturday and Sunday. From Storm Team Low Weather, I'm meteorologist Jeremy Eisenhoff.
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0: His voice is so oddly deep that it sounds like he's pretending somehow, like they've pitched him down.
1: I think he is pretending.
0: Well, but it's not. It is legitimately his voice, and it's so freaky, right?
1: He's one of those people that I think doesn't have enough people in his life to tell him that's not good.
0: I'm not coming down on him. I thought it was fascinating to me.
1: Just like the movies that he's in constantly.
0: Woody has become such a Vin Diesel hater, and it's not amazing, but it's better than I thought it would be. The way I would phrase that.
1: Certainly is computer polished.
2: Maybe not.
1: I
0: don't know. Well, I mean,
2: I'm not going to lose sleep over it either way. Well, Woody sing Dolly.
0: Woody is going to lose. Woody's already lost sleep
3: over
0: it.
3: Too polished.
0: He's normally sleeping on the show.
1: I didn't even say it that aggressively, but you can think what you want. I'm right, but I didn't get upset like you did.
2: No, that was me.
1: Chelsea's like, Vin Diesel sucks. Terrible actor.
0: Well, we're living in the greatest time to be alive. Mm-hmm. That's what I do know for sure. So that's all that matters.
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6: 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I'm Jacob Townsend. Last night in Major League Baseball, the Braves get the 1-0 shutout win over the Dodgers as Chris Sale throws a complete game shutout there for the fourth time in his career. The Braves get the sweep over Los Angeles as they get set to host Colorado this weekend. NFL preseason scores last night. The Bills come back to beat the Steelers 28-27. The Browns over the Patriots 37-13. 49ers over the Raiders 18-12. Rams defeat the Chargers 20-18. High school football scheduled tonight in Northeast Tennessee. Right here on our Cumulus Tri-Cities Families and Stations on 640 the BXSM, the Sports Monster. Dobbs Bennett looks for win number one of the season on the road at Asheville in North Carolina. On 104.9 Nash Icon WKOS, it's David Crockett traveling to Westridge. And on AM 910 to JCW, South Green plays host to the Daniel Boone Trailblazers. Both teams look for their first win of the season. And tomorrow on 640 the BXSM, the Sports Monster, it's ETSU's kickoff of the season. Pregame at 4 o'clock, kickoff at 5:30 as the Bucks welcome in Cam in the Johnson City. I'm Jacob Townsend, WQT Sports.
7: Happy Friday, everybody. Well, we're looking at weather-wise, pretty good out there. A couple of spotty showers or thunder showers today. Small chance, though. Overall temperatures back in those upper 80s. Plenty of heat around for your Friday afternoon, Friday evening. Could see a few storms in the mountains linger through our Friday night. Otherwise, for the weekend, upper 80s. To near 90 degrees on Saturday and Sunday. From Storm Team Low Weather, I'm meteorologist Jeremy Eisenhoff.
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That's rock and roll from Def Leppard on your Friday morning. It's Animal. Here's the Rolling Stones and Paint It Black. 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

0: 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And stick around because we got Bachman Turner Overdrive on the way. Tom Petty, the Motor City Mild Man coming up. 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
2: Hi, it's Jerry George, and here's some of what's going on this weekend. 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If you need more information, you can get it on the Freedom Hall in Johnson City events page at WQUT.com.
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1: Yeah, weather-wise, pretty good out there. A couple of spotty showers or thunder showers today. Small chance, though. Overall temperatures back in those upper 80s. Plenty of heat around for your Friday afternoon, Friday evening. Could see a few storms in the mountains linger through our Friday night. Otherwise, for the weekend, upper 80s to near 90 degrees on Saturday and Sunday. From Storm Team Low Weather, I'm meteorologist Jeremy Eisen's off.
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That's Tom Petty and I Won't Back Down. On this Friday morning, are you kidding? We've made it this far. Full steam ahead. Here's Bob Seger and the Silver Bullet Band. 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

0: That's AC/DC from Back in Black with the title track on this Friday morning with Bud. Remember, minutes from now, the sweet deal goes active for the Riverfront Seafood Company in Kingsport. 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

0: Yeah, weather-wise, pretty good out there. A couple of spotty showers or thunder showers today. Small chance, though. Overall temperatures back in those upper 80s. Plenty of heat around for your Friday afternoon, Friday evening. Could see a few storms in the mountains linger through our Friday night. Otherwise, for the weekend, upper 80s to near 90 degrees on Saturday and Sunday. From Storm Team Low Weather, I'm meteorologist Jeremy Eisenzahl.
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That's ZZ Top. That's the Sharp Dressed Man.

0: That's another one bites the dust from Queen on this Rock and Roll Friday morning with Bud as we venture into the 11 o'clock hour. Hey, do you think you could stand to have an extra $1,000 laying around? 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Go get signed up to win your $1,000. The Labor Day giveaway is going on right now. 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
2: Hi, it's Jerry George, and here's some of what's going on this weekend. Blue Ridge Artisan Days Back to School Bazaar is Saturday from 9 until 3 in the gym at Freedom Hall in Johnson City. 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If you need more information, you can get it on the Freedom Hall in Johnson City events page at WQUT.com.
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0: Weather-wise, pretty good out there. A couple of spotty showers or thunder showers today. Small chance, though. Overall temperatures back in those upper 80s. Plenty of heat around for your Friday afternoon, Friday evening. Could see a few storms in the mountains linger through our Friday night. Otherwise, for the weekend, upper 80s to near 90 degrees on Saturday and Sunday. From Storm Team Low Weather, I'm meteorologist Jeremy Eisen's off.
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That's Billy Squire. Lonely is the night. On a Friday morning with Bud, here's Pat Benatar and Treat Me Right. 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

0: 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Hope you're having a nice day. Excited about the weekend? Big Rock Block Party weekend coming up here on WQUT. That's always a lot of fun. And the Tennessee Hills Distillery Rowdy Sunday Series Ride is this Sunday. 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Now, the kickstands are going to go up at 11 a.m. It's $10 per bike, 50% of the fee benefiting Camp Friendship. 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Tom Petty, CCR, the Police on the way. 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
7: Now, weather-wise, pretty good out there. A couple of spotty showers or thunder showers today. Small chance, though. Overall temperatures back in those upper 80s. Plenty of heat around for your Friday afternoon, Friday evening. Could see a few storms in the mountains linger through our Friday night. Otherwise, for the weekend, upper 80s to near 90 degrees on Saturday and Sunday. From Storm Team Low Weather, I'm meteorologist Jeremy Eisenzahl.
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That's Van Halen from 1978, their debut record, Running with the Devil, and it gets us into the 12 o'clock hour and the classic rock lunch. 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

0: That's AC/DC and Have a Drink on Me. 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You know it's Friday, right? Butt up against the weekend like we ought to be. Well, football season gets underway. The college football season. Certainly high school football started last week. We are practically knee-deep in the hoopla at this point. Now, Tennessee doesn't start until next week. September 5th, Tennessee will host Furman at Neyland Stadium in Knoxville. The pregame will be at 1 o'clock, kickoff will be at 3:30 p.m., and every single minute of the action will be available right here on Tri-Cities Classic Rock. 101.5 WQUT, your home for Big Orange football in the Tri-Cities.
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2: Hi, it's Jerry George, and here's some of what's going on this weekend. Blue Ridge Artisan Day's Back to School Bazaar is Saturday from 9 until 3 in the gym at Freedom Hall in Johnson City. 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You'll see a wide variety of cars and trucks on display. 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If you need more information, you can get it on the Freedom Hall in Johnson City events page at WQUT.com.
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0: Now, weather-wise, pretty good out there. A couple of spotty showers or thunder showers today. Small chance, though. Overall temperatures back in those upper 80s. Plenty of heat around for your Friday afternoon, Friday evening. Could see a few storms in the mountains linger through our Friday night. Otherwise, for the weekend, upper 80s to near 90 degrees on Saturday and Sunday. From Storm Team Low Weather, I'm meteorologist Jeremy Eisenhoff.
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That's Black Dog from Led Zeppelin on your Friday afternoon with Bud in the Classic Rock Lodge. Thanks to everybody listening on the JOB. Now grab your phone and get to dialing, because right now I've got a chance for you to win a $25 gift card from Fire Pizza in Elizabethton, right across from the Covered Bridge. Boy, what a great place to go for lunch or dinner. Call me at 423-477-1015 and be caller number 10. And I'm going to set you up with that $25 gift card. And you will keep on smiling. Here's Wet Willie, Tri-Cities Classic Rock, 101.5 WQUT.

0: That's Detroit Rock City from KISS. Exactly what that is on this Friday afternoon in the Classic Rock Lunch. And congratulations to Van Johnson from Crossnore, North Carolina. He called from over the mountains and said, I want to try that pizza for myself. And he's going to get that chance because Van has won a $25 gift card from Fire Pizza in Elizabeth. And so, so good. Worth driving over the mountain for. I'll tell you something, man. If you have not tried them yet, do yourself the favor and go try them out. We certainly appreciate them being our partner all week long in the Classic Rock Lunch. And hope that you will get a chance to try it out for yourself. In the meantime, I got some great rock and roll coming up. The Who, Aerosmith and more. We rock and roll towards the finish line on a Friday afternoon at Tri-Cities Classic Rock. 101.5 WQUT.
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2: 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Registration begins at 10 a.m. at the Salt House in Jonesboro. 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It's $10 per bike and 50% will benefit Camp Friendship. 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

0: Weather-wise, pretty good out there. A couple of spotty showers or thunder showers today. Small chance, though. Overall temperatures back in those upper 80s. Plenty of heat around for your Friday afternoon, Friday evening. Could see a few storms in the mountains linger through our Friday night. Otherwise, for the weekend, upper 80s to near 90 degrees on Saturday and Sunday. From Storm Team Low Weather, I'm meteorologist Jeremy Eisenzahl.
1: 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Riding the wind since 1937.

That's Aerosmith and Crying on this Friday afternoon with Bud. Here are the Eagles and Take It to the Limit. 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

0: The Joshua Tree, it's you too. I still haven't found what I'm looking for. 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I found a box of certs. I found a packet of gum. I found a key to a 1987 Volkswagen Scirocco, but I haven't found what I'm looking for. And keep on looking, I suppose. We've got Queen on the way. Ozzy Osbourne. Rock and Roll from Poison is coming up. It's Friday. 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
2: Hi, it's Jerry George, and here's some of what's going on this weekend. Blue Ridge Artisan Day's Back to School Bazaar is Saturday from 9 until 3 in the gym at Freedom Hall in Johnson City. 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You'll see a wide variety of cars and trucks on display. 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If you need more information, you can get it on the Freedom Hall in Johnson City events page at WQUT.com. 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

0: Weather-wise, pretty good out there. A couple of spotty showers or thunder showers today. Small chance, though. Overall temperatures back in those upper 80s. Plenty of heat around for your Friday afternoon, Friday evening. Could see a few storms in the mountains linger through our Friday night. Otherwise, for the weekend, upper 80s to near 90 degrees on Saturday and Sunday. From Storm Team Low Weather, I'm meteorologist Jeremy Eisen's off.
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That's Ozzy Osbourne, Over the Mountain, on a rock and roll Friday afternoon with Bud as we make our way towards 2 o'clock and fix to get rolling downhill like we do. Here's Poison. 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

0: Norman Greenbaum and the Spirit in the Sky for old Slick Rick and Tater on this Friday afternoon with Bud as we roll towards the 2 o'clock hour and fix to get rolling downhill like we do. Hey, we've got your chance to win an Indian Sport Chief motorcycle from Tennessee Hills and WQUT. A raffle going on right now. Proceeds to benefit Camp Friendship. Somebody's going to win a beautiful motorcycle. I mean, this thing is nice. 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That is coming up. Stick around, Buzz, on the way after 3 o'clock this afternoon right here at WQUT.
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2: 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Registration begins at 10 a.m. at the Salt House in Jonesboro. Kickstands up at 11. It's $10 per bike and 50% will benefit Camp Friendship. 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
3: Now, weather-wise, pretty good out there. A couple of spotty showers or thunder showers today. Small chance, though. Overall temperatures back in those upper 80s. Plenty of heat around for your Friday afternoon, Friday evening. Could see a few storms in the mountains linger through our Friday night. Otherwise, for the weekend, upper 80s to near 90 degrees on Saturday and Sunday. From Storm Team Low Weather, I'm meteorologist Jeremy Eisenzahl.
4: 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Riding the wind since 1937.

That's a rebel yell, she cried. Mo, mo, mo. It's Billy Idol. Here's Pat Benatar. It's Heartbreaker. 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

0: Massey Marshall, Tucker Band, and Fire on the Mountain, Tri-Cities Classic Rock 101.5 WQUT. They'll be firing it up on the mountain next weekend. The third annual First Responder Rib Fest is back again this year at a brand new location. The event's going to take place Saturday, September 5th at Chamber Park in Mountain City. It was a huge event last year, and all the proceeds benefit our first responders, live music, vendors, some of the best barbecue ribs and brisket you've ever tried. Oh, man. They've already got over 200 vendors booked for this event. It's going to be a big deal. It's going on next Saturday at Chamber Park in Mountain City. The third annual First Responder Rib Fest is back. Stick around. Got some Dire Straits and Mississippi Queen coming up at WQUT.
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2: Hi, it's Jerry George, and here's some of what's going on this weekend. Blue Ridge Artisan Days Back to School Bazaar is Saturday from 9 until 3 in the gym at Freedom Hall in Johnson City. 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If you need more information, you can get it on the Freedom Hall in Johnson City events page at WQUT.com.
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0: Now, weather-wise, pretty good out there. A couple of spotty showers or thunder showers today. Small chance, though. Overall temperatures back in those upper 80s. Plenty of heat around for your Friday afternoon, Friday evening. Could see a few storms in the mountains linger through our Friday night. Otherwise, for the weekend, upper 80s to near 90 degrees on Saturday and Sunday. From Storm Team Low Weather, I'm meteorologist Jeremy Eisen's off.
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That's Mississippi Queen from Mountain on this Rock and Roll Friday afternoon with Bud. Here's the Clash. Should I stay or should I go? Tri-Cities Classic Rock, 101.5 WQUT.

0: That's White Snake. Here I go again. Tri-Cities Classic Rock 101.5 WQUT with Bud. It is, well, it's about that time. Time for me to get up and get on down the road. Buzz will be along after 3 o'clock this afternoon. He's got your 4 o'clock deep cut. Oh, it's going to be a good one. He's got your 5 o'clock traffic jam. This is the Friday traffic jam. This is the we're done for the weekend traffic jam. Oh, it's going to kick hard. So make sure you are a part of that. Then, of course, Steve Gorman Rocks will take you up to midnight and well into the Saturday morning to kick off the Rock Block weekend here on Tri-Cities Classic Rock 101.5 WQUT.
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9: 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Kickstands up at 11. It's $10 per bike and 50% will benefit Camp Friendship. 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
3: Yeah, weather-wise, pretty good out there. A couple of spotty showers or thunder showers today. Small chance, though. Overall temperatures back in those upper 80s. Plenty of heat around for your Friday afternoon, Friday evening. Could see a few storms in the mountains linger through our Friday night. Otherwise, for the weekend, upper 80s to near 90 degrees on Saturday and Sunday. From Storm Team Low Weather, I'm meteorologist Jeremy Eisenzahl.
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1: Yes, we are live and on the road today on a Friday. I love it. We are at the Smoky Mountain Terror 2026. It's happening right now. The doors are open at the Meadowview Convention Center here in Kingsport, Tennessee. This is really cool, man. It is a horror and pop culture con. They've got autographs. They've got photo ops. Of course, they're going to be open all weekend, too. Saturday and Sunday, the doors will open at 10 a.m., and tickets will be available at the door all weekend long. Lots of vendors, too. I got to be honest with you. When I pulled up, I was really, really shocked at how many people are already here. The parking lots are full. This is a really, really, really big show. And we've got a young fan here. Her name is Sawyer. Sawyer, how are you?
2: Good.
1: Well, listen, you're here early, right? Are you ready for this?
2: Yes.
1: Are you from the Tri-Cities area?
2: No.
1: No? Where are you from? South Carolina? You came that far, huh?
2: Yes.
1: How old are you?
2: 10.
1: You're 10 years old, and you're here for this great event this weekend. That's really cool. Now, who's your favorite? Are you here to see someone specific?
2: Pale Girl from Terrifier.
1: Okay. I wish I could tell you what Terrifier is. I'm out of the demo, I think, right? Well, that's really cool. Who else do you want to see?
2: Terrifier.
1: Okay.
2: Yeah.
1: Okay, that's really cool. Well, welcome to Kingsport from South Carolina, Sawyer. That's really awesome to have you here. Thank you. Are you with your mom and dad?
2: Yes, sir.
1: That's fantastic. Well, welcome to Tennessee.
2: Thank you.
1: We're going to be here up until 5 o'clock today. We've got a lot of special guests coming by. We hope to see you here as well. We are inside in the thick of it. Lots of costumes. Lots of folks with makeup on. I mean, this is a pretty cool place. And it's going to be a great time this weekend. Some of the awesome celebrities that will be here that you can meet, get a picture with, perhaps a photo op. Jack Osborne, of course, Ozzy's kid is here. Danny Trejo is here. Steve-O is here. Nick Castle is here. Kim Coates is here. Stephen Dorff is here. Tracy Lords, and so many more. And so we are live and on the road today. It's Buzz on QUT.
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0: Dry and mostly clear with most of the rain staying to our east. Tonight, mostly clear with a low of 63 degrees. Tomorrow, sunny, 20% chance of scattered showers and storms with a high of 88 degrees. Saturday night, partly cloudy with a low of 65. For your Sunday, going to be mostly sunny with a high of 89 degrees and calm winds. For Storm Team 11, I'm meteorologist Hannah George. Have a good evening.
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0: QUT on the road.
1: Yes, it's Buzz live and on the road today. A big, big, big surprise. I am at the Smoky Mountain Terror 2026 at the Meadowview Convention Center in Kingsport, Tennessee. Man, it's off the hook. Lots of costumes and makeup. I mean, this is, you could bump into Marilyn Manson here or maybe even Ziggy Stardust back in the day. I mean, they would fit right in. And I've got Michael here. Michael, you're from the Tri-Cities?
2: That's correct.
1: Is that right? Okay, cool. This isn't your first time at one of these things.
2: No, actually, no, it isn't, though. I've been coming here since, I've been doing this since 2018.
1: Have you?
2: Mm-hmm.
1: This is a really cool show. Tell everyone, I mean, what is this thing about? What's going on here?
2: Well, it's about, like, enjoying yourself, though, meeting the actors. And
1: yeah, a lot of actors, right?
2: Yeah, that's correct.
1: Did you come here to meet a specific actor?
2: Well, I was coming to meet Ashley Lawrence, though, and she wasn't, I mean, not Ashley Lawrence, but Heather Langenkamp, but she had to cancel, though. But
1: okay.
2: I was satisfied whoever I met, though. I met Nick Castle, though. He's a very polite man.
1: Did you meet him today?
2: Yeah.
1: Okay, I noticed you had a couple of autographs maybe in your bag there.
2: Yep, Nick Castle, I had Ashley Lawrence, and I also had Ken Kirshner.
1: Okay. Oh, well, Ken was in the Jason versus Freddy, right?
2: Yeah, Freddy versus Jason.
1: Yeah, is that right? Okay, yeah. Cool. Awesome. Yeah, it's happening here. Lots and lots of big stars, including Jack Osborne. He's supposed to be here this weekend. Danny mm-hmm. Trejo, Steve-O. You going to meet Steve-O?
2: Yeah.
1: You'd like to meet him?
2: Oh, yeah. I love Steve-O.
1: Okay, and the doors are open today and tomorrow, Saturday and Sunday. The doors will be open at 10 a.m., and tickets are available at the door. So no worries about tickets. Just get over to the venue and come on in and enjoy some really, really good stuff here. Lots of awesome vendors. Michael, what are they selling here with all of the vendors? What's going on?
2: They sell all different kinds of stuff. They sell Funko Pops, though, jewelry, necklaces.
1: Okay.
2: Random stuff, pretty much.
1: A lot of stuff related to the movies and different things.
2: Yeah, that's correct.
1: Okay, cool. Hey, it's Buzz broadcasting live up until 5 o'clock right here at the Smoky Mountain Terror 2026 on QUT.
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The devil went down to Georgia. He was looking for a soul to steal. He was in a bind because he was way behind and he was willing to make a deal. When he came across this young man sewing on a fiddle and playing it hot, and the devil jumped up on a hickory stump and said, "Boy, let me tell you what. I guess you didn't know it, but I'm a fiddle player too. And if you'd care to take a dare, I'll make a bet with you. Now you play pretty good fiddle, boy, but give the devil his due. I bet a fiddle of gold against your soul, because I think I'm better than you." The boy said, "My name's Johnny, and it might be a sin, but I'll take your bet, you're gonna regret, because I'm the best as ever been."

opened up his case and he said, "I'll start this show." And fire flew from his fingertips as he rosined up his bow. And he pulled the bow across the strings and it made a evil hiss. And then a band of

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And he laid that golden fiddle on the ground at Johnny's feet. Johnny said, "Devil, just come on back if you ever want to try again. 'Cause I told you once, you son of a gun, I'm

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1: Yes, we are live and on the road today on a Friday at the Smoky Mountain Terror 2026 at the Meadowview Convention Center in Kingsport, Tennessee. Yes, it is a huge show, and it's going on all weekend long. The doors will open tomorrow and Sunday at 10 a.m., and tickets will be available at the door all weekend long. You may want to come by and check this thing out. They've got special autographs and photo ops with some really big stars. They've got lots of vendors as well. And again, all weekend long, right here in Kingsport, Tennessee. And of course, we are ready for the 4 o'clock deep cut. We are just about ready to dig into the archives, pull out a gem, dust it off and throw it on the air, and we hope that you like it. But if you don't, well, you'll have to tune back in on Monday, and we will try again. The deep cut is on the way, and of course the traffic jam as well, as we wrap up your Friday workday and get you into the weekend. It's Buzz broadcasting live from QUT.
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0: Dry and mostly clear with most of the rain staying to our east. Tonight, mostly clear with a low of 63 degrees. Tomorrow, sunny. 20% chance of scattered showers and storms with a high of 88 degrees. Saturday night, partly cloudy with a low of 65 for your Sunday. Going to be mostly sunny with a high of 89 degrees and calm winds. For Storm Team 11, I'm meteorologist Hannah George. Have a good evening.
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101.5 WQUT, the Tri-Cities Classic Rock, the Stones Honky Tonk Women. And yes, it's Buzz Happy Friday. It's time for the deep cut. Let's go ahead and do it right now. The Kings switching to Glide right here on QUT.

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1: Yes, we are live and on the road today at Smoky Mountain Terror 2026, Meadowview Convention Center, Kingsport, Tennessee. Man, the doors are open and people are in here. And it's crazy. Like, you can't believe how big this thing is. Lots of costumes and makeup and lots of stars, man. Lots of famous people are here. And that's why everybody really is here, to meet someone famous and get their picture and their autograph, like Jack Osborne, Ozzy's son, Danny Trejo, Steve-O is here. Steven Dorff is here. Ken Kersinger is here. Nick Castle is here. Kim Coates and so many more. And they will be here all this weekend. The doors will open tomorrow again at 10 a.m. and 10 a.m. on Sunday as well. 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It's a really cool place to be. It is a horror and pop culture con, and it's going on right here in Kingsport, Tennessee. 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

0: Dry and mostly clear with most of the rain staying to our east. Tonight, mostly clear with a low of 63 degrees. Tomorrow, sunny. 20% chance of scattered showers and storms with a high of 88 degrees. Saturday night, partly cloudy with a low of 65 for your Sunday. Going to be mostly sunny with a high of 89 degrees and calm winds. For Storm Team 11, I'm meteorologist Hannah George. Have a good evening.
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1: Yes, we are live and on the road on a Friday afternoon at the Smoky Mountain Terror 2026 happening here in Kingsport, Tennessee at the Meadowview Convention Center. It is unbelievable. When I pulled into the parking lot, cars everywhere, people everywhere, costumes and makeup. And we've got an actress with us here this afternoon. What is your name?
2: Hi, I'm Victoria.
1: Well, hold on 1 second. Let's try that again. Go ahead.
2: I'm Victoria.
1: Victoria. Well, welcome to the broadcast.
2: Thank you.
1: Now, what are you doing here today?
2: I'm here promoting an upcoming movie called Shiners.
1: Okay.
2: Mm-hmm.
1: So you're promoting the movie, and tell me about the movie.
2: So the movie is where there's a family who we go on a road trip, and it just kind of falls apart one after another.
1: Are you in the movie?
2: I am. You're the final girl.
1: You're the final girl.
2: Mm-hmm. I can't be slouching.
1: Oh, you can't be slouching? Were you slouching?
2: Yeah, I was slouching.
1: Oh.
2: It's a slasher film.
1: It's a slasher film.
2: Mm-hmm.
1: Shiners? Is it going to be in the movies? Is it going to be on... When does it come out?
3: Hopefully within next year.
1: Okay, cool. Well, tell me, you've been to a lot of these events, haven't you?
2: This is my first time.
1: This is your first? It's my first time. It's our first time.
2: I'm glad we got to do it together.
1: It's unbelievable. I was going to say, I was a little surprised that a bar opened up. And then I saw a lot of folks in costume over there drinking.
2: Oh, yeah.
1: And I thought, that's kind of cool. I mean, I feel like I'm in the bar at Star Wars.
2: I will.
1: You're young. Did you ever see Star Wars?
2: I did.
1: Okay. Did you see the first original three?
2: I did.
1: Okay, the first one, I guess, maybe, I can't recall, but there's a great scene where they're in there drinking, and it's it's kind of cool. Just has that vibe to it.
2: It does.
1: Okay.
2: Especially us just watching it right in front of us.
1: Oh, this is some people watching big time. Now, don't forget, too, this is happening all this weekend here in Kingsport. Once again, the Smoky Mountain Terror 2026 at the Meadowview Convention Center. The doors are open right now, and you can get your tickets at the door right now. Tomorrow, they open up at 10 o'clock, and then again on Sunday, they open again at 10 a.m. There's autographs and photo ops. Now, Victoria, are you doing autographs and photo ops?
2: I am.
1: You are?
2: I am.
1: What's your schedule?
2: I'm here all weekend from open to close.
1: Well, how does it work? What if I wanted to get what if I said, look, I want to get an autograph and a photo op with Victoria?
2: $10.
1: Where do I go?
2: You would go right here, right in front, right when you walk in. It says the convention center, and then we're just sitting right outside the doors.
1: Okay, so some of the actors or actresses are sitting there by the front doors then?
2: Yes, sir.
1: Okay. Well, that is really, really cool. There's some great... Have you met anybody famous besides yourself?
2: Yes, actually. So in the movie, Scott Innes, he voices Scooby-Doo. He's in it as well, so I got to meet him. He's pretty cool.
1: Hold on a minute. Scooby-Doo's here?
2: Mm-hmm. He is.
1: I'd like to see Scooby out back. Has he got a few? Is it 420 yet?
2: I don't know. Maybe.
1: That is so cool. Who else have you met?
2: I met Brett Wagner.
0: Check out our new website at WQ.
1: Okay. No, we're still here.
2: I met Brett Wagner. He
1: That's
2: played Leatherface.
1: Listen, Dr. Tim knows that we've got a beautiful young girl here on the show, and he's real nervous. That's why he pressed that button prematurely. Shame on you, Tim. Okay, where were we?
2: I've also met Brett Wagner.
1: Okay. Mm-hmm. Now, have you seen Jack Osborne?
2: I have not.
1: He's going to be here.
2: I've heard.
1: Okay. Danny Trejo?
2: I haven't met him yet.
1: How about Steve-O?
2: He comes tomorrow.
1: He's going to be here tomorrow?
2: Mm-hmm. He's going to be here tomorrow.
1: Okay. How about Tracy Lords?
2: I haven't really been out looking for anyone yet.
1: How about Kim Coates? Do you know who that is?
2: I don't.
1: He played a cowboy with Kevin Costner. I can't remember what it was, but Costner shot him right between the eyes. It was great.
2: Oh, wow.
1: I'd like to get a picture with him.
2: You should.
1: That would be really cool.
2: You should.
1: Yes, it is happening all weekend long, the Smoky Mountain Terror 2026 at the Meadowview Convention Center in Kingsport, Tennessee. 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

0: Dry and mostly clear with most of the rain staying to our east. Tonight, mostly clear with a low of 63 degrees. Tomorrow, sunny. 20% chance of scattered showers and storms with a high of 88 degrees. Saturday night, partly cloudy with a low of 65 for your Sunday. Going to be mostly sunny with a high of 89 degrees and calm winds. For Storm Team 11, I'm meteorologist Hannah George. Have a good evening.
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0: Hey, it's Buzz, and I've got some special guests in the studio. We've got a huge deal happening right now. Another raffle. We'll talk about that in just a second. We've got Wraith, Capone, Scout, and Eric here from Silent Watch, the Little Chicago chapter. Guys, thanks for coming in, man.
1: Thanks for having us.
0: Really appreciate it. Now, tell me, are we talking raffle first? Are we talking ride? What are we doing?
1: We'll talk about the raffle.
0: I can't believe it. This is incredible. A 2013 Harley-Davidson Road Glide. You're going to raffle this gorgeous bike off.
1: Absolutely. We did a lot of work to it, and we're going to be raffling it off. We're going to only sell 200 tickets. They're going to be $50 a piece.
0: Yeah.
1: We're going to put it on your website. If you can just sit there and advertise it, that'd be great. All the instructions are there. If you guys are interested, it's $50. We're only selling 200. As soon as we sell the 200, and then we'll end up raffling it off. It's a beautiful bike. It's awesome. We've done a lot of work. It's ready to go.
0: And the proceeds will support the Silent Watch Nation. So this money will all go to charity.
1: Absolutely. It's going to go to charity. So we are a military law enforcement club. We support our first responders, veterans, and law enforcement across the United States, especially when it comes to 22 a day mental health. So we've also gone across the United States and also teamed up with a group called Operation RJS. It's all about mental health and making sure that everybody's good to go. Operation RJS, especially them, they do what's called a no boundaries. Mm-hmm. They have anybody needs any help, especially when it comes to any type of counseling. That's what we do. So that's what we support across the United States. Silent Watch also has a 501c3, and that's called Honor and Duty Foundation. And that's what we go through.
0: Right now, where can folks get these raffle tickets?
1: The raffle tickets are going to be on our website.
0: Okay.
1: Our website's going to have all the instructions for the flyer. Predominantly, that's where everything's going to be at. If they can go to yours, that'd be awesome too.
0: Yeah,
1: absolutely. Go to Sign and Watch MC. Either go to our website or to any of our Facebook pages. We have a total of 9 chapters across the United States, and just look us up.
0: How long will the raffle last?
1: Until we sell the 200 tickets. Okay. Once we sell the 200 tickets, we're going to be raffling it off.
0: Love it, man. Love it. And Wraith, y'all have a ride coming up this Saturday. Is that right?
2: That is correct.
0: Tell me about it.
2: We have a benefit ride for the Highlands Ballet Company up there in Abingdon. It helps support them. They give out scholarships to children, kids that need scholarships so they can go in and learn ballet and dance and such. Yet they can't afford it. It is on August 29th. Registration begins at 10 a.m. Kickstands up at 11 a.m. It's $20 per rider, $10 per passenger, and it's a great cause. The address for the Highlands Ballet Company, where it's going to start and end, is at 18174 Lee Highway, Abingdon, Virginia. There will be a barbecue dinner to follow the ride, and it will be by donation. You want to get some good food, they're going to be serving it up, give a little donation to help the cause, and it's a really good cause that we do for, because we also do help our community as well. That's an important thing for us as well.
0: You guys are doing a great job, and I think it's really cool when we can support kids that otherwise would not be able to experience these types of things, just like Camp Friendship and other things that go on where, hey, sorry, your parents can't afford to send you. When you all can step in and make that happen for the kid, that is huge. And now if we can figure out a way to take care of everybody's school lunch, we'll be doing great, right?
1: Absolutely.
0: That's what I just love.
1: When it comes down to it, I never call it a helping hand. It's always a help up. Because everybody's at that point in time in their life every once in a while. So if we can come through and help them out, we're there.
0: Yeah. Love it, guys. Love it. Give me your website again.
1: It's www.silentwatch.com. 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
0: And we'll have the flyer up for the ride, and we'll get the details on the raffle. Again, incredible. These guys are going to raffle off a 2013 Harley-Davidson Road Glide. That is incredible. Silent Watch, the Little Chicago chapter. Guys, thank you so much.
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0: show you a good time. We've got a block party weekend on tap. Yes, we do. And I was thinking, this will be the last weekend without UT football. So, yeah, enjoy. Enjoy a block party weekend this weekend. Of course, UT opens up next weekend on Saturday, the 5th of September, at home in Knoxville. Neyland Stadium against Furman. Pregame at 1, kick at 3:30. Misty Reed will kick off our big block party weekend tomorrow morning at 6 a.m. Misty missed last weekend, but she is back. Jerry George, the Queen of Classic Rock, on the air tomorrow morning at 10 a.m. The Captain John Patrick, 3 o'clock on Saturday afternoon. And, of course, Shane is going to rock out on Saturday night. We've got Alice Cooper on the air on Sunday at 4 o'clock. Alice's Attic, a great show. Flashback at 6 p.m. And the House of Hair will hit the air tomorrow night. No, I should say Sunday night, right? Yes. Sunday night. It's all right here on the weekend, KUT.
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12: 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In front of

0: Hello.
1: Stephen Callahan, what's up?
0: What's up, Buzz? How you doing, brother?
1: Man, I'm good. How are you?
0: I'm doing good, man. We got a big weekend coming up, like always, the Tennessee Hills. And this one, man, we're getting close to giving that motorcycle away.
1: Yeah, you know what? I was going to say, so you've got a ride this coming Sunday. And then next weekend is Labor Day weekend, and I believe you're giving away the bike on that Sunday, right?
0: That is correct. Yeah, man, we're doing the, as part of the Rowdy Sunday series, so it's the last Sunday of every month. You know, we do a big motorcycle event up here on the hill. But this time, man, we're doing a full ride. And so, you know, it's going to benefit Camp Friendship. You know, we're getting all of our rowdy friends together in downtown Jonesboro at our Tennessee Hills location there. Registration starts at 10 o'clock. Kickstands up at 11, and then, you know, we're going to visit a few good local bars, too. You know, we got Tulips coming up. We've got the Moose Lodge in Kingsport we're going to stop at, and then we're going to wrap things up in Bristol, Tennessee later that day. And everything goes to Camp Friendship, man. It's $10 per bike, and, you know, we're going to do door prizes and raffles and things like that. So it should be a good day on the hill for a good cause.
1: Well, we were saying 50% of the proceeds, because that's, I believe, what was on your flyer. But whatever, man, you're raising money for a great cause no matter what. I don't want to get bogged down in that detail. But listen, man, what are you riding on Sunday?
0: Hey, you know, I'm gonna be giving this beautiful Indian motorcycle away here in a couple weeks, and so I'm gonna take full advantage of riding that bad boy around town. That's for sure.
1: All right, officially, how many miles do you have on the bike?
0: I think I've got about almost 200. It has 17 on it when I got it.
1: That's cool, man. That's cool.
0: Hey, man, it does do 120. I tried it out on 11W the other day.
1: Oh, Lord, you have
0: know,
1: mercy.
0: Not to incriminate myself or anything, but I had to make sure it was advertised well, you know?
1: Steven, be careful, buddy. Come on now.
0: Oh, man, I couldn't get that lucky. You know that, Buzz?
1: All right, now check this out. So you can still get your raffle ticket to win this bike, the Indian Sport Chief motorcycle, correct?
0: Yeah, man, all the way up till the day of. So all the way up until that Sunday, you can buy tickets. You can also buy tickets, you know, this coming Sunday on the ride at Tennessee Hills. So
1: yeah.
0: You can buy it in person. You know, go to TennesseeHills.com and buy your tickets. And I believe you guys have them up on your website as well.
1: Yeah, we do. It's on the website, WQUT.com. So the date of that event, I believe, Sunday, September the 6th. Is that correct?
0: That's correct. And then we're actually taking the bike back down to Johnson City. We've got a bike night / bike day in Johnson City the next Sunday of Labor Day weekend. And then that's when we're going to unveil the winner.
1: Yeah.
0: And, you know, they're going to be able to take this thing home that day.
1: That's what I'm saying.
0: To.
1: Yeah, somebody's going to win this bike on September the 6th. So between now and then, you've got to get a raffle ticket. I mean, hey, listen, if you're not in the game, you can't win.
0: That's right.
1: It's a gorgeous
0: that's
1: bike.
0: Right.
1: It's
0: you
1: a
0: don't
1: gorgeous
0: have a ticket,
1: bike. Yeah,
0: yeah, man, it's awesome, and, you know, very happy to partner with Mountain Motorsports here in Bristol, Tennessee, Mitch Walters, all those great guys we've been working with throughout the year, and just a great initiative, man, and we've done very well with it so far, and, you know, we've had people buy tickets from all over the country, and so really good feedback. And,
1: okay, good. That's awesome, yeah. Man, yeah. Well, hold on now. Okay, so you've got the ride this Sunday, and you're going to meet up at the Salt House in Jonesboro, correct?
0: Correct. Yep. Meeting at 10 o'clock. Registration starts at 10 o'clock. Kickstands up at 11.
1: And raising money for Camp Friendship this Sunday. So that's really awesome. We've got that flyer up on our events page, by the way, as well. So you can check out the details there. Now, I wanted to tell you, Afro Man, is it almost sold out? What's going on?
0: Hey, man, we are 100% sold out of VIP tickets. And I believe here by the end of the week, we're going to be completely sold out, man. September 6th, Afro Man is coming to Bristol, and it's going to be the biggest show of the year, I believe, throughout the Tri-Cities. And so we've got a lot of buzz about that. And, yeah, it's going to be a great event, and I can't wait to see how it goes.
1: Yeah, buddy. Well, that's awesome. Well, good luck, and we may see you on Sunday. Stephen Callahan, Tennessee Hills, we love you, buddy.
0: Hey, love you guys too, man. Rock on, Buzz.
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0: Dry and mostly clear with most of the rain staying to our east. Tonight, mostly clear with a low of 63 degrees. Tomorrow, sunny. 20% chance of scattered showers and storms with a high of 88 degrees. Saturday night, partly cloudy with a low of 65 for your Sunday. Going to be mostly sunny with a high of 89 degrees and calm winds. For Storm Team 11, I'm meteorologist Hannah George. Have a good evening.
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0: Hey, it's Buzz, and I've got a special guest in the studio right now. John is here. John is with WJ's Bike Shop. Of course, if you need a couple of parts on your bike or you need some work, you do work. You do some work too, don't you?
1: Oh, yeah.
0: Okay. Tell me about your. Tell me about what you do over at the shop.
1: We do everything from engine rebuilds to parts and service.
0: On motorcycles?
1: Yeah, mainly on Harley-Davidsons.
0: Mainly on the Harleys, but you've got some classics. Wait a minute now. You ride a...
1: 71 shovel.
0: It's a 1971 shovel. That's a really nice bike.
1: Yeah.
0: Well, John, you've got a big ride coming up on Saturday, September the 12th. Rolling Thunder, Tennessee Chapter 4, correct?
1: Yes, sir.
0: Tell me about it. What's going on?
1: Well, it's our Wreaths Across America ride. And we try to buy wreaths to put on all the graves in the VA cemetery. And with me and all the other organizations, or Rolling Thunder and all the other organizations, a lot of veterans organizations too, buy wreaths and we place them on the graves on the VA in December.
0: I was going to ask you the date on that because I had Deb from Freedom Hall in here last year. She's very involved in this.
1: Yeah, she is.
0: And so now you're trying to raise the money to pay for the wreaths.
1: Right. We raise money to pay for the wreaths. And in the past, we've got about half, a little better than half, the graves covered. So our goal is to cover all of them.
0: Yeah.
1: But each year, there's like 700 and some new graves added to it every year. So
0: right.
1: It makes it difficult to do. But we're trying anyway.
0: You guys actually covered half last year?
1: Yeah.
0: Wow.
1: Well, us and all the different organizations that sell the wreaths.
0: So officially, it is the ride for the wreaths. Saturday, September the 12th. Registration at 11 a.m. Kickstands up at 12:30 p.m. Where does this get started at?
1: It starts at our shop, WJ's, on Wayfield Drive in Johnson City.
0: Nice.
1: And it ends there with a little cookout.
0: Okay. So you take off there, you come back, and you're going to have a great ride, right?
1: Yep.
0: Okay. Tell me where you're going to go.
1: It's just going to be a scenic ride through the country with a Washington County police escort to try to keep everybody safe.
0: Good deal. $20 per rider, $10 per passenger?
1: Right. Sorry. And the wreaths have gone up. They used to be $15 a piece. Now the wreaths are $17 a piece.
0: Oh.
1: So just if you ride, you get by one wreath. And if you got a passenger, you get to buy one and three quarter wreath.
0: That's really cool, though.
1: Yeah.
0: So if you ride, you will actually pay for at least one wreath that will be on the grave of a fallen soldier.
1: Yes, at the VA.
0: Wow, that's really good stuff, man.
1: Yeah.
0: You're going to have a band?
1: I don't think so. We're going to have a DJ.
0: Okay. No one told me about this. Oh, it's not me? Come on, John. What's going on, man? No, I'm just kidding. Yeah, so you'll have a DJ and a nice cookout after the ride at WJ's Bike Shop, again, at 3318 Wayfield Drive, Johnson City, Tennessee.
1: Yes, sir.
0: And we've got the flyer for this event on our events page, John.
1: Oh, good.
0: So if you want to check that out, anybody wants to check that out and make sure you get on that bike and ride, again, on Saturday, September the 12th, the flyer is at WQUT.com on the events page. We all good?
1: We're good.
0: Thanks, John. Appreciate you, man.
1: All right. Thank you. Appreciate you.
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0: wherever you listen throughout the world. It's football time in Tennessee.
1: Yes, it is. Yes, it is. Of course, we had high school football last weekend, and we've got high school football tonight, some big games in the Tri-Cities, yeah. And we've got college football on tap tomorrow. What? Yeah. No, UT's not playing, but there are some games,
2: yeah. ETSU opens up their season tomorrow against Campbell at 5:30 there in Johnson City, and then we'll have that game for over in the Sports Monster. But, yeah, a lot of games, and obviously the biggest one, I guess, is probably the one in Dublin with Belichick in North Carolina playing TCU tomorrow at noon.
1: Yes.
2: There in Dublin as well.
1: I was having a beer at my favorite place, or one of my I have lots of favorite places. And they were talking about Belichick. They flashed the schedule up.
2: Mm-hmm.
1: I think he's going to have a tough year.
2: Yeah, the schedule. He had an easier schedule last year, and they messed it up because they weren't very good. The schedule's pretty tough this time around.
1: So what happens if Belichick gets 3 wins this year?
2: They're in a position where it's sort of going to come down to, does North Carolina want to fire him, or can they talk him into, hey, you're the greatest NFL coach of all time. Have some pride. Have some dignity. Leave on your own terms and just sort of drift off into the distance.
1: That being said, though, he may not be able to get a real another job.
2: Yeah, this is it. Yeah, his NFL opportunities, I would have to think, are gone. That was sort of the hope, was he was going to go to North Carolina, be great, and then the NFL would regret not giving him a job, and they're like, all right, come back, Bill.
1: Yeah.
2: That hasn't happened. So.
1: Okay, so we'll see about Belichick. Yeah. The Volunteers have a quarterback.
2: Faison Brandon is expected, the true freshman out of Greensboro, North Carolina. That's sort of where all the direction was heading since really the end of spring camp. Fall, it seemed like maybe McIntyre was picking up a little bit of steam there for a couple of days, but Faison was the best QB in the last 2 weeks in scrimmages. And Faison's the starter, first true freshman since 2004 to start the season opener for Tennessee, only the second time ever in program history. But, yeah, we'll see Faison in 8 days against Furman next Saturday at 3:30.
1: Here we go, and we've got the NFL.
2: Yeah.
1: Of course, we had some ball games last night, didn't we?
2: Yeah, Bills and the Steelers, and then you had the Browns and the Patriots, maybe was the other one I think was on that was out there as well. It was Browns-Patriots, I think that was the Amazon Prime game last night. But, yeah, there was a few games last night, and then we'll wrap up preseason, I think, this weekend. I know that's our last one for the Titans. We don't get to air it on the Sports Monster because ETSU, but, yeah, they got their last one Saturday night.
1: I think the Titans are looking better.
2: Yeah, we'll be interested to see what they look like. That's tough. You know, the division's interesting because none of them are great, but yet their defenses are really good. Houston's defense is really good. Jacksonville's defense is really good. Indianapolis was right there until Daniel Jones got hurt last year. But Titans, it feels like probably a little bit sandwiched in there in that division. But can you be better than 3-13? We'll see. Hopefully they'll be able to get some wins and see a little bit of progress in year two for Cam Ward.
1: When does the NFL kick off?
2: Wednesday, September... What would that date be?
1: Hold on.
2: Yeah.
1: A Wednesday?
2: Wednesday this year, because the Thursday game is going to be in Australia. So they're going to do the Super Bowl champion debut in Seattle on Wednesday night, which will be the rematch of the Super Bowl Patriots Seahawks. Then on Thursday, they're going to be in Australia.
1: Well, the Seahawks are just going to crush them again.
2: Yeah. And then they're going to do the Australia game in on Netflix on Thursday night, which will be the Rams and the 49ers.
1: Wow, I've got the Rams.
2: Yeah, so that'll be that one. And then Sunday night, I think it's Giants-Cowboys. And then the Monday night game in week one is...
1: let's go Cowboys!
2: Broncos-Chiefs. Hopefully the return of Mahomes.
1: Yeah, let's go KC,
2: so
1: right?
2: So we're still a couple weeks away, though.
1: Yeah.
2: So that will be not this coming week, but the following week. So that'll be whatever that next Wednesday is, the 9th. Whatever that Wednesday is when we're...
1: And we've got Tennessee football on the air here on QUT. 1 week from tomorrow, we open up at home in Knoxville, Neyland Stadium against Furman. What's the spread?
2: I haven't seen one yet. They usually, I'm guessing, will come out Monday. It'll be large, obviously. I'm guessing somewhere probably in the 40s would be my guess. Furman played last night. They had their first game last night against Division II Anderson. Did not play great. They won, as you would expect, but they only won 20-3 against the Trojans. So they didn't look great. They're going to start a QB in Jake Garcia, who's played at Michigan and East Carolina. 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
1: 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Football Friday, Jacob Townsend with the Sports Monster, buddy. 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